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0: 81, fall victim. Annabelle Garden Apartments, apartment 101, 500 Davis Hill Road. 81, fall victim. Annabelle Garden Apartments, apartment 101, 500 Davis Hill Road, Overlook Avenue and New Street, Upper Moreland.
1: 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Squad 151, 340 Farmers Lane, between Harvest Hill Drive and Hidden Meadows Drive. The Laurels Building, in the common room. West Rock Hill Township, fall victim, 2032.
2: 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West Rock Hill Township, fall victim.

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0: Cadillac 19-3, 481 Iron Hill Road, off of Abbott Way. Cadillac 19-3, 481 Iron Hill Road, off of Abbott Way. Wired. Cadillac 19-3, 481 Iron Hill Road, off of Abbott Way. Wired. 2046.
1: 41 Iron Hill Road, facing the way. Fire.

0: 19, call from the homeowner 41 Arno Road off Apia Way. I took the wire down, vehicles are driving over it. Looks like it's accurate.
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0: 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Chief 90. Pleasant Road, 670 Worthington Drive, plus St. David's Avenue. 82-year-old female. Was choking on rice and now coughing and breathing.
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1: We've got a secondary down on the road, across the roadway. Possibly get some barricades down here to block the road. There's also a bike and hunt path here, which should also be blocked as well. Hope you guys can get out here. Currently not our team's parking.
0: Okay. 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

Westwood 125, 4527 Longfellow Court, off of Burnhouse Hill Road. Squad 125, 4527 Longfellow Court, off of Burnhouse Hill Road. Buckingham Township of Fall Victim. Squad 125, 4527 Longfellow Court, off of Burnhouse Hill Road. Buckingham Township of Fall Victim, 2115.

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Clinic 134, 10 Clearview Avenue between Upper State Road and Woodside Avenue. 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Medic 134, 10 Clearview Avenue between Upper State Road and Woodside Avenue. New Britain Township, ALS Transport 2120.

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Paddock 165, 612 Coach Drive, between Clydesdale Drive and Philly Circle, Tilbury Township of Walderton. Paddock 165, 612 Coach Drive, between Clydesdale Drive and Philly Circle, Tilbury Township of Walderton, 2133.

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Squad 153, Noreen Drive, between Kent Drive and Valley Drive. Lower Mayfield Township, and over to... Squad 153, Noreen Drive, between Kent Drive and Valley Drive. Lower Mayfield Township, and over to 2146.

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First Township, psychiatric emergency. Squad 143, 3009 Old Rogers Road between Bowman Avenue and Ford Road. First Township, psychiatric emergency, 2147.

Charlie Fisher Guard. Medic 186, 6345, Militia Court, off Don Allen Drive. 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Midtown Township, Don Mulfane. 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

329 Cardiac Emergency, the Red Cloud Kung Fu Martial Arts School, 307 High Street. 329 Cardiac Emergency, Apartment 2 above the Red Cloud Kung Fu Martial Arts School, 307 High Street, North Shore Street and South Evans Street, Pottstown. You're in chief responding. Go ahead and chief 2 harm, Zika.

0: 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Company's responding on Packer Box 12-4, 3107 Glen Rose Avenue, with the exception of Engine 14 and Rescue 82, company's recall. Medic 154, 5708 Mitchell Road, between Fleet Wing Drive and Liberator Street.
1: Paul saying, better burn through with smoke in the hallway. 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
1: Medic 139. 119 East Bridge Street between McClee Valley and South Omar Avenue. Smoking Joe's. Marshal Barber and Assault, 2226.

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1: 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He's 44 Bravo.
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Between Jefferson Avenue and Burnside Avenue. 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Should be funny, Coca.

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Off Random Road, Douglas Township, Berkshire County.

back pain, Northtown Police Station, 235 East Erie Street. Verde, back pains. Northtown Police Station, 235 East Erie Street, in High Alley and Hill Alley, Northtown.

Rated 4 cardiac arrest. Moreland Towers, apartment 812, 36 East Moreland Avenue. Rated 4 cardiac arrest. Moreland Towers, apartment 812, 36 East Moreland Avenue. To South York Road and North Penn Street, Paparo.

Pacific 174, 842 Fern Road between Gibson Avenue and Primrose Drive. Pacific 174, 842 Fern Road between Gibson Avenue and Primrose Drive. We're in the township and ALS transport. Pacific 174, 842 Fern Road between Gibson Avenue and Primrose Drive. We're in the township and ALS transport, 2338.

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Squad 129, 434, Red Bud Court off Costner Drive, Warrington Township, patient assist, 2341.

101, 500 Davis Hill Road. 2381, a fall victim, Annabelle Gardens Apartments, apartment 101, 500 Davis Hill Road. Between Overlook Avenue and New Street, Upper Moreland.

27 of vehicle fire near Sturger and Stanbridge Streets, box 5251. 27 of vehicle fire near Sturger and Stanbridge Streets, box 5251, Norristown.

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1: Yeah, they had a small fire in a trailer at its out.
0: I will 4
1: That's a 7

0: county. Season 47's in the area. There's nothing showing. Any better location?
1: Stambridge and Sturger.
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back to 4514 Liberty Street between East Washington Avenue and East Green Street at Station 45. Welcome back to 4514 Liberty Street between East Washington Avenue and East Green Street at Station 45, the alarm system. Welcome back to 4514 Liberty Street between East Washington Avenue and East Green Street at Station 45, the alarm system at 0025.

3659 Northeastern Road between Swamp Road and Research Way at the Wawa. Medic 125, 3659 Northeastern Road between Swamp Road and Research Way at the Wawa, Buckingham Township, ALS Transport. Medic 125, 3659 Northeastern Road between Swamp Road and Research Way at the Wawa, Buckingham Township, ALS Transport, 0033.

4174, third ambulance is needed. Medic 113 to cover. 94 Hamilton Drive between Grant Avenue and Centennial Road.

Westwood 174, second ambulance is needed. Medic 113 to cover 94 Hamilton Drive between Grant Avenue and Centennial Road. Wilmington Township, respiratory distress. Squad 174, third ambulance is needed. Medic 113 to cover 94 Hamilton Drive between Grant Avenue and Centennial Road. Wilmington Township, respiratory distress, 0042.

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124, 166 River Road between Bridge 1 Lane and Bridge 2 Lane. Seneca Township and Mercy Transport. Squad 124, 166 River Road between Bridge 1 Lane and Bridge 2 Lane. 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

Rick 115, 111 Township Road between Newtown Richboro Road, Upper Holland Road, Northampton Township Police Headquarters. Paddock 115, 111 Township Road between Newtown Richboro Road and Upper Holland Road, Northampton Township Police Headquarters, Special Assignment Assistant Police to reduce speed. Paddock 115, 111 Township Road between Newtown Richboro Road and Upper Holland Road, Northampton Township Police Headquarters, Special Assignment Assistant Police to reduce speed at 114.

Contact 01, the fire is reported 300 South Main Street between Redding Avenue and Iron Ores Drive. Yardley Commons, Rush. Callback 01, the fire is reported 300 South Main Street between Redding Avenue and Iron Ores Drive. Yardley Commons, Rush, 115.

B in Albite, 1445 West James Street. 38B in Albite, 1445 West James Street. North Forest Avenue and North Montgomery Avenue, West Norton.

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Boulevard Avenue and Summit Avenue, Schwanksville.

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Parking lot of the Pottstown Police Station, 100 High Street. 329 Walter Mill status. Parking lot of the Pottstown Police Station, 100 High Street. South York Street, South Hanover Street, Pottstown.

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322 Police, the A station head injury. We have a Shenandoah, 5219 Shenandoah Drive. 322 Police, the A station head injury. We have a Shenandoah, 5219 Shenandoah Drive. Off Shenandoah Boulevard, Little Providence.

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0: A strong odor, smoke in the house, unable to locate.
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2: Medic 100, 1492 Brookfield Road off of Greenbrier Court, Lower Makefield Township, 6 feet. Medic 100, 1492 Brookfield Road off of Greenbrier Court, Lower Makefield Township, 6 feet, 147.
3: Ladder 6, building investigation, 7808 Ardmore Avenue, Mermaid Lane and Moreland Avenue, Box 282, Springfield.

345 AM Fox, 345 North Miami, in front of Lanesdale Train Station, 101 West Main Street. 345 AM, place of 345, nausea vomiting, in front of Lansdale Train Station, 101 West Main Street, between Walnut Street and Railroad Avenue, Lansdale.

0: 376A, nausea, vomiting, 9, copper quart. 376A, nausea, vomiting, 9, copper quart. Off Ironwood Drive, Limerick.
1: 366.

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0: 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Coming in off mermaid.
2: Montgomery County, engine 6 responding with 4.

for the wire 3180, 400 North Ox Valley Road between Central Avenue and North Buckstone Road. Sharks in Huntsville. Welcome back to 3180, 400 North Ox Valley Road between Central Avenue and North Buckstone Road at the Sharks alarm system. Welcome back to 3180. 400 North Oxford Valley Road between Central Avenue and North Buckstown Road. The Sheraton. The alarm system, 203.

11492 Brookfield Circle from Greenbrier Court. Medic 11492 Brookfield Road off of Greenbrier Court, Lower Mankato Township 6B. Medic 11492 Brookfield Road off of Greenbrier Court, Lower Mankato Township 6B, 206.

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0: Kevin Cole, local box 3180, 10 engine 77, 400 North Oxford Valley Road between Central Avenue and North Buckstown Road at the Sheraton alarm system. Second call on local box 3180, attention engine 77. 400 North Oxford Valley Road between Central Avenue and North Buckstown Road. The Sheraton, the alarm system, 211.
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Station 65, engine 38-1, fire alarm, 507 West 5th Street, between Jackson Street and Perkiomen Avenue, box 8351, Pennsburg.

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1: Okay.

Southern Wax 92-1, 25 Essex Road, off Kingsley Drive and Norfolk Road. Southern Wax 92-1, 25 Essex Road, between Kingsley Drive and Norfolk Road, the alarm system. Welcome back to 92-1, 25 Essex Road, between Kingsley Drive and Norfolk Road, the alarm system, 231.

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Heimbach Road and Fake Useful Road, Upper Frode.

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Southern 143, 5601 Turner Street off Schumacher Drive. Squad 143, 5601 Turner Street off Schumacher Drive. Worcester Township. Call Victor. Squad 143, 5601 Turner Street off Schumacher Drive. Worcester Township. Call Victor. 307.

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Medic 115, 358 Holly Knoll Drive between Magnolia Drive and Beach Street. Ohim Township, abdominal pains. Medic 115, 358 Holly Knoll Drive between Magnolia Drive and Beach Street. Ohim Township, abdominal pains, 316.

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H Hotel 106, Santa Tegra Ridge Community, 2461 East High Street, 329, cardiac emergency. 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

0: 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Alarm sounding, buildings evacuated.
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1: 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At 168, Principal 168, 8th Road off of Twin Oak Drive, Tool Street Road, Milltown Township, Backpain, 10 at 340.

Equa 13, 1150 Street Road off of Morning Glory Drive, Providence. Equa 13, 1150 Street Road off of Morning Glory Drive, Marigold Avenue, the Providence, room 110, Upper Southampton Township, Respiratory Stress. Equa 13, 1150 Street Road off of Morning Glory Drive, Marigold Avenue, the Providence, room 115. Upper Southampton Township, Respiratory Stress, 10 out of 341.

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Railway Creek, Greg, emergency, 4201 Saratoga Lane, apartment 201, off of Sentinel Ridge, West Norton.

2228 Virginia Avenue, Ashbury Avenue. Mike 185, 2228 Virginia Avenue for Ashbury Avenue and Atlantic Avenue, Bentham Township, CBA, 10 out 344.

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0: 26 Mac 25, 2228 Virginia Avenue, Ashbury, and Atlantic Avenue, Bedtime Township, car arrest. 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
2: 8-4-6, go.

1039, 11 East Steel Road off of Westfield Road, Skelton Incorporated. Fall Township, a hemorrhage. Medic 139, 11 East Steel Road, between off of Westfield Road, Skelton Incorporated. Fall Township, a hemorrhage. 359.

0: 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Medic 186, Medic 114, 5950 Griffin Drive, between Tibby Road and Durham Place, Centone Township, cardiac arrest, 406.
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3D1-3D3 cardiac emergency, 719 Harrison Avenue. 3D1-3D3 cardiac emergency, 719 Harrison Avenue. 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

3 at after Arthur 8B, head injury, 616 Northampton Road. 3 at after Arthur 8B, head injury, 616 Northampton Road. Between Nottingham Road and Brenda Lane, East Norton.

0: Agerbach 617, pitching engine 1-2, engine 4, ladder 65. Fires reported 1607 Forest Avenue between Walnut Avenue and Rosewood Avenue. 8 dwelling. Agerbach 617, pitching engine 1-2, engine 4, ladder 65. Fires reported 1607 Forest Avenue between Walnut Avenue and Rosewood Avenue. 8 dwelling. Companies will switch and operate on the central band at 424.
1: 1-2, engine 4, ladder 65, fires reported 1607 Forest Avenue from Walnut Avenue, Rosewood Avenue. 8 dwelling. We're just switching operating on the central band.

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0: 73, respond on tackle box 617, 1607 Forest Avenue, between Walnut Avenue and Rosewood Avenue. Engine 73, respond on tackle box 617, fires reported 1607 Forest Avenue, between Walnut Avenue and Rosewood Avenue, a dwelling. Engine 73, respond on tackle box 617, fires reported 1607 Forest Avenue, between Walnut Avenue and Rosewood Avenue, a dwelling at 430.
1: Three, respond on tackle box 617, 1607 Forest Avenue, from Walnut Avenue, a dwelling.
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Medic 167, 5 minutes away off Shasta Road, Middletown Township Police Headquarters, Special Assignment Assistant Police to reduce speed at 525.

151, Ridge Road, South Warm Lake. Squad 151, Ridge Road, Bethlehem Pike, West Rock Hill Township, an accident. Squad 151, Ridge Road, Bethlehem Pike, West Rock Hill Township, an accident at 526.

25, second ambulance is needed. Medic 160 to cover 5119 Leeward Road off Portside Drive, Benstown Township, through distress. 4185, second ambulance is needed. Medic 160 to cover 5119 Leeward Road off Portside Drive, Benstown Township, through distress, 530.

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Station 23, fire alarm. 1412 Mount Pleasant Road. 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

125, 432 Maple Avenue off Cobb Street, East Street, Harvey at those time. Maple Avenue off of Cottage Street, East Street, Harvey, Dozetown 106, Dozetown Borough, CVA 621.

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Between Nice Mill Road and Daniel Drive, Ambler.

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332 CVA, Redners. 116 County Line Road. 332 is CVA, at Redners. 116 County Line Road. Between Montgomery Avenue and Route 100 southbound, Douglas.

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3-5, QF-33, fracture, 1770 North Wales Road. 3-5, QF-33, a fracture, 1770 North Wales Road, off Township Line Road, Almond Drive, Whitman.

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Up Beaumont Drive, Soapstone Road, Gladwell, Lorraine.

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The address is fire 263 Harrison Drive off Andover Drive, Barclay Court building. 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

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Box 2114, that's fire 263, Terrace and Drive off Ann River Drive in Barclay Court.

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The average fire 263 Harrison Drive off Andover Drive and Barclay Court building, 748.

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0: 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As far as 260 Harrison Drive, off Andover Drive and Barclay Court, a building. 750 Company switch and operate off the eastbound.
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Engine 82, Rescue 3, respond all box 2114, that's 5263 Terrington Drive off Andover Drive in Barclay Court building, 753. Somebody switching operator off the eastbound.

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Company switch number 8 on the east there.

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1: Robert Spring Valley Road.

113-670 Amelia Lane off the street road. Squad 13-670 Amelia Lane off the street road up for Southampton Township Psychiatric. 113-670 Amelia Lane off the street road up for Southampton Township Psychiatric 806.

3076A, a fall victim, 1255 South Township Line Road. 376A, a fall victim, 1255 South Township Line Road. Off Rittenhouse Road,

Tower 30, relocate station 21, switch off the emergency band. Ladder 30, relocate station 21, switching off the emergency van. 809.

0: southbound 1667 Stardust Drive off of Summer Drive and Winter Road.
1: Winter Road, Northam Township, Sinkable Episode 11.

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Town Center Drive, both Middletown Boulevard, North Buckstown Road, Langhorne, Dallas. This is Middletown Township Road Transport. Squad 168-880 Town Center Drive, both Middletown Boulevard, North Buckstown Road, Langhorne, Dallas. Middletown Township Road Transport, 882.

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0: 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Struck gas line. 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Lower Marlin.
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0: 58A, cover the main, general weakness. 7609 West Avenue. 358A, cover the main, general weakness. 7609 West Avenue, off Chapel Road, Lodges Lane, Cheltenham.
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0: 51A, cardiac emergency, Accela Rehab, 850 Paper Mill Road, Springfield.
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2: And very fast.

352 pedestrian struck. 7-Eleven. 317 West County Line Road. 352 pedestrian struck. 7-Eleven. 317 West County Line Road. Off Henry Avenue, northbound route. Horsham.

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345A, respiratory emergency, Skyline emissions, 103 Park Drive. 345A, respiratory emergency, Skyline emissions, 103 Park Drive, off Bethlehem Pike and Welsh Road, Montgomery.

0: Okay, bye. Only my employee said they received readings from one of their detectors and was able to air evacuate.
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Local box 2473 Central Ladder 49, 6312 Carversville Road, Fulisma Road, Dark Hollow Road. The alarm system 856.

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Off the 4513 Stanford Road, Mosberg Road, Foxfern Drive, Bristol Township, patient assist. Call 154-513 Stanford Road, Mosberg Road, Foxfern Drive, Bristol Township, patient assist, 858.

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0: respond, go box 2473, 6312, Carversville Road, accepts the Midland 24 company recall. 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
1: On 34, 131 Birchwood Drive, off of Ringwood Drive. Birchwood Drive, off of Linwood Drive, Shelfon Borough. Fallbacon 901.

15511 Second Street Pike off of Keystone Road and Knowles Avenue, AFC Urgent Care. Team 511 Second Street Pike off of Keystone Road, Knowles Avenue, the AFC Urgent Care, Upper Southampton Township. For respiratory distress. Alright, 113 511 Second Street Pike off of Keystone Road, Knowles Avenue, AFC Urgent Care, Upper Southampton Township. Respiratory distress, 902.

0: 356 QRS 56, assault victim, outside of Lockheed Martin, 4000 Gertie's Boulevard. 356 QRS 56, assault victim, Lockheed Martin, 4000 Gertie's Boulevard, off Deep Creek Drive, Upper Marion.
1: I 168, second ambulance, 2629 Trent Road, over Cynthia Drive, East Appleman Road, space in nursing home.
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Gibson Road, if tap that one again, which is driving to Terry's Trailer Park, lot number 8, Jim Township, St. Wilbur, Sid, 913.

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356A, from the main thrust 56, under a medical emergency, 1st Avenue and North Gulf Road. 356A, QRS 56, under a medical emergency, in the area of 1st Avenue, North Gulf Road. 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

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Big Road and Perkin was over. 87 Squad 37, stand by the accent. Big Road and Perkin was over. 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

2185, respond with Squadron 84. 13 and 2 Gibson Road up to Taft Avenue, Galaxy Drive, Terry's Trailer Park. 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

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Box 1131, 940 River Road at Universe. Local box 1131, 940 River Road off Cedar Avenue at Universe. Hey, water flow alarm. Local box 1131, 940 River Road off Cedar Avenue at Universe. Hey, water flow alarm, 956.

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Basic 134, Basic 129, Engine 74, 103 Devon Road on Prison Drive, New Britain Township, a cardiac arrest. Basic 134, 129, Engine 74, 103 Devon Road on Prison Drive, New Britain Township, cardiac arrest, 1018.

and Payne, 601 West County Line Road. 352, subject and Payne, 601 West County Line Road. Up Delmont Avenue, Independence Road, Horsham.

0: 1084, 2727 Berwyn Road on 40 Drive, that's Salem Township and Emergency Transport. 1084, 2727 Berwyn Road on 40 Drive, that's Salem Township and Emergency Transport, 1020.
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We have 73 currently closed down in Upper Frederick between Nyfer and Fagleysville. We have no easy detour that we can think of through our township for tractor trailers because they're not going to fit down Fagleysville over the hump to go into Colonial back to your township. We're looking to see if you might have any recommendations.

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0: said 1741 Clearview Road. 329B Sinkapalta said 1741 Clearview Road. Off Crown View Road, lower positive.
1: 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Barry Court off Independence Drive, Northampton Township, and emergency transport. 116-2012 Barry Court off Independence Drive, Northampton Township, emergency transport 1026. Ferry Road and Pine Run Health Center. 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Medic 125-777 Ferry Road off Iron Hill Road, Pine Run Health Center, room 415. Doylestown Township, respiratory distress, 1026.

0: Forza Rit, 76, dwelling, 1903 Stratton Drive. 74, additional Rit team, it says 76, dwelling, 1903 Stratton Drive. 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
1: Medic 165, 50 South Main Street off of East Ferry and East Mechanic Street to the Ghost Light Inn, New Hope Borough, Chesney. Calling 75, Medic 165, 50 South Main Street off of East Ferry and East Mechanic Street to the Ghost Light Inn, New Hope Borough, Chesney, 1027.

0: 67, 277 Brentwood Drive off Marshall in East Winchester, Middletown Township, and emergency transport. 167, 277 Brentwood Drive off of Marshall Avenue and East Winchester Avenue, Middletown Township, and emergency transport, 1029.
1: 1025, we're responding to the fire emergency.

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The alarm system, 10:30.

0: 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This is 76 in Zwelling, 1903 Stratton Drive, Liberty Bell Drive, Box 20, Tomlinson.
1: James, 15.

76 Echoes B, dizziness, Scott Kia, 82 Buckwater Route. 76 Echoes B, dizziness. Scott Kia, 82 Buckwater Route.

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17 and 17-1, ladder 18. 1010 Heller Road off 1 off Banks Farm Road at Gladiator Recycling. The alarm system. Local box 8779. 17 and 17-1, ladder 18. 1010 Heller Road off 1 off Banks Farm Road at Gladiator Recycling. The alarm system, 1040.

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Fine. Ladder 6, final on Germantown Academy, 340 Morris Road, between the Green Ribbon Trail and the Connecting Road. That's 3230 C. Charlie Whitemark.

shifts 3 weeks to the ass with injuries, plant fruit and gravel plate. 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
1: 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Little box 9062. 45 West Street Road up Jacksonville Road at Chick-fil-A. Alarm system 1045.
2: 45 West Street Road up at Jacksonville Road at Chick-fil-A. The alarm system.
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0: called it as the CO detector for the ground floor trash room. 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
0: Okay. It's the daycare center smoke detector in the office, and apparently there's a Greg on location, said everything's okay, but didn't say what's up at all.
1: I'm out with him right now.
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0: Okay, I just went on.
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0: Come around to the back of the building. We're 100 parts per million in the basement.
1: Please.

0: 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We're checking the first floor. We'll be on fire ops 4 if it's available.
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0: Okay, fine. You received it in what building number?
1: They did not have a building number, and we received it just now at 10:54.
0: Thank you.

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0: 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Following 43, 901 Beaver Street off Mansion Street, Maritaire. 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
1: 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Air 75 TSB, this is 76 on the dwelling. 1903 Stratton Drive off Liberty Bell Drive. Box 20 commences.

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0: 38. 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

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Back 139, 600 Ben Fairless Drive off Solar Drive, Falls Township, Chestnut. Medic 139, 600 Ben Fairless Drive off Solar Drive, Falls Township, Chestnut.

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And Langer Newtown Road and Tollgate Road, traffic patrol, utility complaint, 11-20.

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Bristol Garden Department, L Lincoln 2. First Tanachi chest pain. Medic 143, second ambulance, 1405 Veterans Highway on Rocky Drive. Bristol Garden Department, L Lincoln 2. First Tanachi chest pain, 1123.

0: Box 1093, Central Rescue 225, 42 Runway Road off Pershing Road, the Bristol property. A water flow alarm. Go back to 1093, Central Rescue 225, 42 Runway Road, the Greek Bristol property. Water flow alarm, 1126.
1: General weakness, Rolling Hills Apartments, 2120 Bukert Road, Lower Apotheco, 332 Sisker Tonopren.
0: Medic 113, 75, Belmont Station. Medic 113, 75, Belmont Station Road off Belmont Avenue, upstart Antashville, follow them. Medic 113, 75, Belmont Station Road off Belmont Avenue, upstart Antashville, follow them, 1126.

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Warmth detached, but syncope, 1133. Squall 100, 608 Yardley Commons. Squall 100, 608 Yardley Commons off Main Street, Yardley Borough Psychiatric. Squall 100, 609 Yardley Commons off Main Street, Yardley Borough Psychiatric, 1133.

box 4615, 308 West River Woods Drive. Box 4615, 308 West Riverwoods Drive, off Bridgewater Drive, alarm system. Weather box 4615, 308 West Riverwoods Drive, off Bridgewater Drive, alarm system, 1135. Medic 174, 2nd Ambulance, 720 West Street Road at time. Norristown Road at Giant, I'm following them. Medic 174, 2nd Ambulance, 720 West Street Road off Norristown Road at Giant, warm dispatch, I'm following them, 1136.

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0: 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They had a power outage and all their alarms are active, but nothing happened. 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

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First pass for 6 feet. Heading 154, 68 Chestnut Lane, off Crabtree Drive. First pass for 6 feet, 1147.

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County 46, driver. The tree is being a wired fall on West Mechanic Street off for Haverside Lane for a tree on the power line that is circuit. Hey, you can send the Quint there and I'll take care of this. This should have both the alarm system. Perfect. Quint 46.

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Locklebox 4615, West Mechanic Street and Oscar Hammerstein Way, wires. 1146. 4615, West Mechanic Street and Oscar Hammerstein Way, wires.

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1: Depot pole number 16 is on Mechanic Street right along the train track. There is a about an 8 or 10 inch diameter tree down across the primary. Can you repeat the pole number, please? 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

167, 100 North Flowers Mill Road, parking lot of Talbot. Middletown Township, an accident. 167, 100 North Flowers Mill Road off of East Old Lincoln Highway, a parking lot of Talbot. Middletown Township, an accident, 1200. Long 54, 41 Kendall Lane off Kenwood Drive South. Kendall Lane off Kenwood Drive South and Kenwood Drive North, Bristol Township, an emergency transport, 1201.

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Sorry, F covers the A. Respiratory emergency, Markley Rehab, 550 East Finance Street, Norristown.

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at 168 Second Annual New Falls Road Veterans Highway. Second Ambulance, New Falls Road and Veterans Highway, Middle Santa Aspen, unconscious. 168 Second Ambulance, New Falls Road and Veterans Highway. In the vehicle, Middle Santa Aspen, unconscious, 12:05. Medic 108 Second Ambulance, 1200 Ronald Reagan Drive, Strayer Middle School. Medic 108, Second Ambulance, 1200 Ronald Reagan Drive off Presidential Drive, Strayer Middle School, Room Key Golf 142, Richland Township, seizures. Medic 108, Second Ambulance, 1200 Ronald Reagan Drive off Presidential Drive, Strayer Middle School, Room G Golf 142, Richland Township, seizures, 1206.

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3: 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Local box 4114, 6182 Carversville Road on Wismer Road, carbon monoxide alarm at 1209.

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0: Friedemann. Chief Rick? If you get a fire alarm for station, then you can disregard.
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Medic 125, second ambulance, 200 veterans lane off Atkinson Drive, was enhanced living, apartment 508, Suicide number, abdominal pain, 1266. 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Medic 168, second ambulance, 534 Gables Court, off Durham Road, Middletown Township, respiratory stress. Medic 168, second ambulance, 534 Gables Court, off Durham Road, Middletown Township, respiratory stress, 12.

184, Medic 186, 3586 Iris Avenue, Savannah Road, Bubstown Township, Chesapeake. Call 184, Medic 186, 3586 Iris Avenue, Savannah Road, Bubstown Township, Chesapeake, 1223.

329 assault victim, 1311 Queen Street. 329 assault victim, 1311 Queen Street, off South Mount Vernon Street, Pottstown.

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358 general weakness, 7955 Heather Road. 358 general weakness, 7955 Heather Road. Wider Road, Cook Road, Elvis Park, Chelsea.

creeping, unresponsive subject, 4133 Cotler Drive. 318, unresponsive subject, 4133 Cotler Drive, off Juniper Drive and Pine Tree Road, White Marsh.

second ambulance, medic 185 to cover in squad 184. 2500 Airplex Drive off North Gate Road, Lake St. Mary. That's the attached seizures. 26 second ambulance, medic 185 to cover in squad 184. 2500 Airplex Drive off North Gate Road, Lake St. Mary. That's the attached seizures. 12 for

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0: 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Duty 365, engine 222. 49 19th Street Road off Rail Avenue in front of the Palm and Terra card reading. That's an attachment accident. 2630 ambulance, Mike 114 to cover. Attention engine 222 and duty crew 65. 49 19th Street Road off Rail Avenue in front of the Palm and Terra card reading. That's an attach of an accident. 1238.
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0: 129, Lower Barnes Road, East Monroe. Squad 129, Lower Barnes Road and Easton Road, Warren Cash, emergency transport. Squad 129, Lower Barnes Road and Easton Road, Warren Cash, emergency transport, 1239. Squad 143, second ambulance, 602, Glenn Avenue. Second ambulance, 602 Linton Avenue, Pennsylvania Avenue, first patch with abdominal pain. Medic 143, second ambulance, 602 Linton Avenue, Pennsylvania Avenue, first patch with abdominal pain, 1240.
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0: 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Street road and gravel hill road. I'm just trying to pass a motorcycle accident. 13 second ambulance, medic 116 to cover. Street road and gravel hill road. Other side of him passed for a motorcycle accident. 1247.
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7430, ambulance squadron 68 to cover. 251 Trenton Road off Bedford Road, Falls Township, abdominal pains. 7430, ambulance squadron 68 to cover. 251 Trenton Road off Bedford Road, Falls Township, abdominal pains, 13 SOS.

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Maxwell and 51, 340 Farmers Lane off Harvestville Drive, Hidden Meadows, room 132, West Rock Hill Township, will fall victim. Squadron 51, 340 Farmers Lane off Harvest Hill Drive, Hidden Meadows, room 132. West Rock Hill Township, will fall victim, 1310.

for the main dizziness, Horizon House, 1935 Howell Road. Right after the main dizziness, Horizon House, 1935 Howell Road, between Sandy Hill Road and Germantown Pike Point.

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1: 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Police are in scene at 41 in traffic.
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0: Off Lane Lane. Does that sound Tash? What's awesome? 186, 1734 Gibson Road off of Lane. That's Sam Tash. What's awesome? 1390.

0: Verde. I'm response subject Elon at Montgomery Park 3, 1351 Powell Street, Verde. And then I'm response subject Elon at Montgomery Park 3, 1351 Powell Street, Wood Street, Branch Street, North.
1: Get out, Steve. Go a dry line and handle the principal.
2: Yeah, okay. You just have to go up for a road.
3: Third F from the main. I'll respond to subject.
1: I changed that to a charge at 3/4. And we might just press them. Send her out. Charge line of

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2: Number 3.
1: Just 127.
2: Thanks, Michael. Just responding with 3.
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ATRS 55 respiratory emergency, 442 East Thatcher Street. 313A, ATRS 55 respiratory emergency, 442 East Thatcher Street, between Cherry Street and Apple Street, Conshohocken.

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0: 8890, Cinch Engine 222, duty 365, 3200 Ben Sam Boulevard, off Kimball Road, Juniper Village, alarm system. Buckle Box 8890, Attention Engine 222 and duty crew 65, 3200 Ben Sam Boulevard, up Pineville Road, Juniper Village, alarm system 1335. Medic 108, 320 West Pumping Station Road, Lehigh Valley Health Center. Medic 108, 320 West Pumping Station Road off West End Boulevard, Lehigh Valley Health Center. First attached for syncope. Medic 108, 320 West Pumping Station Road off Northwest End Boulevard, Lehigh Valley Health Center. First attached for syncope, 1336. Medic 168, 2619 Trent Road, Woodburn Place, Coyland.
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1: Medic 142, 1274 Easton Road, Bowman's Tavern, apartment 1.

1274 Eastern Road off Fern Road, Bowman's North Tavern, apartment 1, Regalsville Borough, Folsom. Medic 142, 1274 Eastern Road off Fern Road, at Bowman's North Tavern, apartment 1, Regalsville Borough, Folsom, 1338.

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Sierra 56, an unconscious subject, back force towers north at 3,000. Route 56, Sierra 56, unconscious subject, the Valley Forge towers north 3,000. 3,000 Valley Forge, circle up America.

67 Burke's Engine 97, electrical fire outside. 139 Niantic Bruce. 67 Burke's Engine 97, electrical fire outside. 139 Niantic Road, the West Branch Road and Long Pine Road, Douglas.

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Medic 168, second ambulance, attention engine 244, 1041 Bristol Axe Valley Road, off Trent Road, in front of the Park Plaza laundromat, middle Santana, but unconscious, 1344.

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Third ambulance, following 16 to cover. 13 of Ford Street Road.

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9176, 1010 Gates Place off Stover Street, where we passed an accident. 9176, 1010 Gates Place off Stover Street, where we passed an accident, 1358.

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Abington Fire Marshal's investigation, the Penn State University Lionsgate Residence Hall. 1001 Old Rickford. Abington Fire Marshal's investigation, the Penn State University Lionsgate Residence Hall. 1001 Old Rickford. Between Hidden Lane and Right Away, Abington. FM 29 and 2. They have a water softener machine that they're unable to get to shut off and they're having issues with water flowing in the basement. Appreciate it.

14, smoke in the area, 323 West 7th Street, box 5304. 14, smoke in the area, 323 West 7th Street, off Kenilworth Avenue and North Kalamazoo Avenue, box 5304, Lansdowne.

0: tells from contractors, homeowners going to work with the alarm company, put it on a test. 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

0: 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Off Osborne Avenue and Fitzwatertown Road, Abington.
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1: Second ambulance, 2183 Milford Square Pike, off Allentown Road, the Upper Buck Senior Center, Milford Township, unknown type. 12108, second ambulance, 2183 Milford Square Pike, off Allentown Road, the Upper Buck Senior Center, Milford Township, unknown type, 1465.

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0: 25 footer gas inside target, 250 East Lancaster Avenue. 25 footer gas inside target, 250 East Lancaster Avenue. Off Chatham Road, West Old Wynwood Road, Fort Mary.
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0: 184-6501, the Chamonix Valley Drive of the Harding Road in Adams Court North. On the Chamonix Valley Drive off of Harding Road and Adams Court North, Pinetown Township, Farmington. It's calling 84-6501 the Chamonix Valley Drive off of Harding Road and Adams Court North, Pinetown Township, Farmington, 1423.
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0: Park City, 14th Simpson, Junior Grid 65 and 222. 189 Sandbrook Drive, off of Bristol Road, the Carmack Center. Autobox 8814, attention Junior Crew 65 and 222. 189 Sandbrook Drive, off of Bristol Road, the Carmack Center, 1432.
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0: I-143-417 Lafayette Street, Upon Street, Bear Street, Bristol Borough, Respiratory Distress, 1432.

Zulu, Zeta, attention medic 135, QRS 45. 14 Papa, cold off the locust plane, due down to answer for respiratory stress. 45, second AMO, Zeta, attention medic 135, QRS 45. 14 Papa, cold off the locust plane, due down to answer for respiratory stress, 1434.

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15-second annual Zeta, attention, squad 114 to cover 963 Street Road, the Steamboat Station, Cushman Road, Hanks, correction, Southampton Dental, Upper Southampton Township, allergic reaction. Squad 113, second annual Zeta, attention, squad 114, 963 Street Road, of the Steamboat Station, Cushman Road, Southampton Dental, Upper Southampton Township, allergic reaction, the 1436.

0: 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Squad 14, second AMO Zeta, attention, squad 186. 644 East Myrtle Avenue, up to 2nd Street, Brownsville, Road, lower South Hampton Township, medical alarm, 1438.
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Paddock 114 Yawkes Valley Road, I'm calling transport. Yardley Rehab, room 111. Lower McHill Pass, Dallas Transport. Medical 114 Yawkes Valley Road off Collins Grand Court, Yardley Rehab, room 111. Lower McHill Pass, Manalis Transport, 1446.

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Squadron 67, 3101 Harper's Crossing, Big Oak Road, Middletown Township, Baldwin. Squadron 67, 3101 Harper's Crossing, Big Oak Road, Middletown Township, Baldwin, 1449.

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1: 226, okay. They had two detectors going off. They were advised to evacuate. They declined to evacuate.
0: You said they declined?
1: That's correct. They said they would not be evacuating.

Engine 26, can you guys go upstairs into the church area office and check out the nearby?

fire. The ramp from 422 eastbound to I-76 eastbound, box 5677. 56, vehicle fire. The ramp from 422 eastbound to I-76 eastbound, box 5677, Upper Marion.

0: 2393-29B, cardiac arrest, Pennsylvania Dermatology Partners, 2093 East High Street. 58, engine 59-329B, cardiac arrest, Pennsylvania Dermatology Partners, 2093 East High Street, on South Sunnybrook Road, 1st Avenue, Box 8864, Larpasco.
1: G56, copy your respond, and there was more to that. It was cut out by the siren.
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1: North Buckstown Road, North Ox Valley Road, Falls Pass for an accident. 1255, North Buckstown Road, North Ox Valley Road, Falls Pass for an accident, 1514.
0: B, cover the C, respiratory emergency, Morningside House, Tomlinson, 900 Tomlinson Avenue. 345B, cover the C, respiratory emergency, Morningside House, Tomlinson. 900 Tomlinson Avenue, Tomlinson.

0: 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Fire alarm. 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
1: Mariner, Box Roger. Box 3120, North Buckstown Road, North Oxbelly Road. Same by the accident. Box 3121, Carson 20. North Buckstown Road, North Oxbelly Road. Same by the accident, 1550.

Medic 151, Switchback 108, second ambulance, utility 26, 76 Fairview Ave and off Market Street and Walnut Street, Pergacy Borough, cardiac arrest. Medic 151, Switchback 108, second ambulance, utility 26, 76 Fairview Ave and off Market Street and Walnut Street, Pergacy Borough, cardiac arrest, 15 seconds.

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Squad 143, 1814 Ford Road on Hooperville Road. First pass for patient, so. Squad 143, 1814 Ford Road, Hooperville Road, Spring Avenue. First pass for patient, so. 15-20. Sergeant Smiley, box 3120, North Box 9 Road, Oxford Valley Road, coming to holding station.

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County G53 is on location. 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Best access, see Charles Sun. Squad in Tower 53, proceed to see Charles' side. The door, I believe, is open.

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truck gas line. Marshall Street Elementary School, 1525 West Marshall Street, Box 6211. 46, struck gas line, Marshall Street Elementary School, 1525 West Marshall Street, off West Montgomery Avenue, Colonial Avenue, Box 6211, West North.

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0: Also, get Pete Dillon ready to meet immediately. I can hear it all the way from the cabin building.
1: Stuart.

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1: I got 46, okay. Landscaper struck the gas line, we're calling Pico now.
0: I received.

0: 1284, respond medic 155, Jefferson Bucks Hospital, North Buckstown Road, Ox Valley Road, no attached for an accident. 1284, respond medic 155, from Jefferson Bucks, North Buckstown Road and North Ox Valley Road, no attached for an accident, 1531.
1: We're going to need the police department and the fire police to shut down Marshall Street between North Montgomery and Colonial Avenue immediately.
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0: Hi, Reese D. Just an FYI, you got 62 car Colonial Marshall already.
2: Yeah, I got him closed. I got it down here.

46 and 27 Fire Police Assistant Traffic, Marshall Street Elementary School, 1525 West Marshall Street, Box 6211. 46 and 27 Fire Police Assistant Traffic, Marshall Street Elementary School, 1525 West Marshall Street, North Montgomery Avenue, Colonial Avenue, Box 6211, West Marshall.

0: 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We're going to move everything to fire ground 6. I'll be in command.
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42. Rescue 65, Squad 71, a fire alarm. 3004 Herring Road, Box 7902. 42. Rescue 65, Squad 71, fire alarm. 3004 Herring Road, off Upper Ridge Road, Old Plain Road, Box 7902, Marble.

329, respiratory emergency, 19 North Washington Street. 332, cover 329, respiratory emergency, 19 North Washington Street, on Buttonwood Alley, King Street, Pottstown.

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The Bantner Kiosk, the King of Prussia Plaza, 160 North Gulf Road. 356, Kara's 56, a head injury. The Bantner Kiosk in the plaza, 160 North Gulf Road, Upper Marion.

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0: Rescue 98 Brush, 182.5 eastbound, 426, Fox 6890. 68, Rescue 98 Brush, mile marker 182.5 eastbound, 422, doing a ranch for Township Line Road, Route 29, Fox 6890, Upper Problem.
1: East Myrtle Avenue on 2nd Street, Lotus IM Task for medical alarm. Squad 1, 14, 644 East Myrtle Avenue off 2nd Street, Lotus IM Task for medical alarm, 1541.

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34, number 31 on a medical emergency, 415 Overlook Avenue. 34, cover 31, a no medical emergency, 415 Overlook Avenue, Offwood Road, Gray Horse Road.

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DeKalb Center, Norristown, 1430 DeKalb Street, Fox City 222. 27, elevator alarm. 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

0: Burke's 525 cover 329 seizures, 2 Eastport Street. Burke's 525 cover 329 seizures, 2 East 4th Street, off Johnson Street, North York Street, Pottstown.
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0: You can recall the assignment to 1430 DeKalb. They were testing the system.
1: So we need to recall for Deputy 27.

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Medic 101 Ivy Lane off Black Rock Road, Lower Makefield Township seizures. Medic 101 Ivy Lane off Black Rock Road, Lower Makefield Township seizures at 1601.

29th Ladder 6, a fire alarm. 300 Williams Road, box 3230. 29th Ladder 6, a fire alarm. 300 Williams Road, off Sheaf Lane, box 3230, White Marsh.

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3: Still passed, unconscious. Medic 108, 2450, John Price Highway, Mill Hill Road. 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Still attached, unconscious, 1605.

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0: Medic 139, 504 Woodland Avenue, Woodland Apartments, K Alpha 4. 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Medic 139, 504 Woodland Avenue on Harding Avenue. Woodland Apartments, A Alpha 4, Mooresville, CVA, 1611.
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Squad 129, 20 Honor Street Road, Pathways of Wine. Squad 129, 20 Honor Street Road, Los Villas Boulevard, Pathways of Warrington, the front desk, Warrington Township Emergency Transport. Squad 129, 20 Honor Street Road, Los Villas Boulevard, Pathways of Warrington, front desk, Warrington Township Emergency Transport, 16. Bennett 155, cover squad 139, 504 Woodland Avenue, Woodland Apartments, Alpha Force.

Ball 55, cover squad 139, 504 Woodland Avenue, off Harding Avenue. Woodland Apartments, Alpha 4, Marsleboro, CDA. Medic 155, cover squad 139, 504 Woodland Avenue, off Harding Avenue. Woodland Apartments, Alpha 4, Marsleboro, CBA, 1617.

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5 to cover, 833 West Trenton Avenue, off Big Oak Road to Giant. Marsboro, Folsom. 139 for your second ambulance, squad 155 to cover, 833 West Trenton Avenue, off Big Oak Road to Giant. Marsboro, Folsom at 1619.

Sierra 56, service out of 10. 285 Bernard Drive. Regent the ship, Sierra 56, suicide attempt. 285 Bernard Drive. Green George Drive and Edwards Drive. Up and running.

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1: Second call, this is DMS CVA 328.5, the Schuylkill Expressway eastbound.
0: Received. Go ahead and dispatch for General 10.
2: Deputy 56 1.

Tough for medic 2, cover 356, 356, 100, QRS 56, station 56, CVA in a vehicle, 32, correction 328.5, eastbound Schuylkill Expressway, box 5606. Station 56, Chester medic 2, cover 356, QRS 56, 356, 100, CVA, 328.5, eastbound Schuylkill Expressway. Offer up for 202 and call for red box 5606, Upper Marion.

1618 Maple Avenue. Fox 161, cover 345, a fall victim. 1618 Maple Avenue, off Linden Lane and Hawthorne Lane, Hatfield.

0: Deputy 56 on the squad, 56.
1: Yeah, for the squad, I'll reach you.
0: When you guys get here, just hang tight out on the street. 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
2: Okay,

0: County 256 respond to the CVA on the highway.
1: Okay. In a black Highlander off to the side, female 44, and I'm guessing they are in the light.
0: Received. Is there any heavy apparatus responding yet?
1: Well, the squad, did you take this in? They got enough help with the other call. We haven't heard a mark up yet.
2: Squad is going to be available on hail and no respond to the scoop.
1: This squad is Black Highlander off this side.

0: 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One more time, the numerics on the highway.
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0: 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That was right.
1: Chief and Cisco. 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
0: Good.
1: Chief, what side of the highway are you on? The left side or the shoulder side?

0: 165-7062 Ely Road. Medic 165-7062 Ely Road, off Phillips Mill Road. I'll reattach a respiratory stress. Medic 165-7062 Ely Road, off Phillips Mill Road. I'll reattach a respiratory stress, 1639.
1: I was seeing what side of the roadway you're on, so we can prepare to block if you're on the shoulder or the left-hand side as we approach.
2: We're on the shoulder, 328.5 east. 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

0: Start ambulance, Medic 154 to cover. 728 North Pennsylvania Avenue, off Trenton Avenue, Marsleboro, Folsom. 139 Third Ambulance, Medic 154 to cover. 728 North Pennsylvania Avenue, off Trenton Avenue, Marsleboro, Folsom. 1644.
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0: Photo box 9009, 372 Elm Street off Madison Avenue, Warmth Township, alarm system. Look about 9009, 372 Elm Street off Madison Avenue and Evergreen Avenue. Alarm system at 1645.
3: 09, 372 Elm Street, Madison and Evergreen, alarm system.

37, 1751 Ringing Rocks Road, up Richland Hill Road and Lomi Cottage Road, to Ringing Rocks Park, Richland Township, Chessman. 142 to Engine 47, 1751 Ringing Rocks Road, up Richland Hill Road and Lomi Cottage Road, Ringing Rocks Park, Richland Township, and ALS Transport, 1647. Medic 116, 890 Bridgetown Pike, 3 points from 11.

890 Bridgetown Pike, Perrin Road, Stevens Lane, in the parking lot. Right in Patrick, chest pain. Medic 116, 890 Bridgetown Pike, Perrin Road, Stevens Lane, in the parking lot of the Old Breezy Point Swim Club. Right in Patrick, chest pain, 1648. Medic 164, second ambulance. 180, Love Town Parkway, Wilmer. Squadron 54, 180 Levittown Parkway, Bristol Pike at Walmart, Tully Town Borough, an injury. Squadron 54, 180 Levittown Parkway, Bristol Pike, Walmart, Tully Town Borough, an injury, 1648.

0: 129, 1621 Southeastern Road, Swan, Doylestown, room 119. Southeastern Road, well, Kelly Road, Swan and Doylestown, room 119, Doylestown Township, emergency transport. Medic 129, 1621 Southeastern Road, off Kelly Road, Swan and Doylestown, room 119, Doylestown Township, emergency transport, 1651.
1: 91 with 3. 91, 372 Elm Street, for general activation.

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Southbound 108, 1112 West Broad Street off 11th Street. Cougar Town Borough Emergency Transport. Squad 108, 1112 West Broad Street off 11th Street. Cougar Town Borough Emergency Transport, 1653.

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South Dove Road off Cardinal Drive, Unit A Alpha. 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Squad 100, 582 South Dove Road off Cardinal Drive, Unit A Alpha. 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

0: 358 vomiting, 46 Johns Road. 358 vomiting, 46 Johns Road. North Front Street, Edgemore Road, Johnny.
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Squad 115, 76 Pine Avenue.

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329 head injury, CrossFit Pottstown, 263 Canton Street. 329 head injury, CrossFit Pottstown, 263 Canton Street, Pottstown.

southbound 54, 49 Junewood Drive. Squadron 54, 49 Junewood Drive off Jolly Lane. Chris Tamps, the psychiatric. Squadron 54, 49 Junewood Drive off Jolly Lane. Bristol Township, psychiatric, 1760.

0: 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Adam, you have an
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0: 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Motorcycle accident, 1721.

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Mark on it.

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Squadron 14, cover Squadron 13, 1111 Street Road, off Morning Glory Drive, at M&T Bank, Upper Sutton Township, will follow them, 1736.

2 at cover 351 on a medical emergency in the area of the jug handle on North Bethlehem Pike. 352A, cover 351, unknown medical emergency, in the area of the jug handle, North Bethlehem Pike, Lower Glen.

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Off Hemlock Avenue and Warner School Road, Upper Hanover.

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Off Green Street, Hilltown Township, Bolivar. Squad 159, 346, Morgan Drive, off Green Street, Hilltown Township, Bolivar, 1745.

313A, assault victim, Baldwin Hall at Beaumont, 74 Pasture Lane. 313A, assault victim, Baldwin Hall at Beaumont, 74 Pasture Lane, Rosemont, Laramie.

cover 351A, a fracture, 8205 Ardmore Avenue. 318, cover 351A, a fracture, 8205 Ardmore Avenue, off Hartwell Lane and Auburn Avenue. Springfield.

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Alarm system, 18 assistance.

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Medic 168, 10 Sham issue 185, 21 Fountain Road, off Pacific View Drive South, Middletown Township with CVA at 1806.

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Medic 142, attention QRS 48, 345 Caffrey Road, off Twin Lear Road and Dark Hollow Road, Tinicum Township, an environmental emergency at 1809.

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Alarm system at 1860.

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1: Squad 108, 210 Northwest on Boulevard outside 5 Below.

Wait, 210 Northwestern Boulevard off Sunshine Drive, 5 below. Gruesome down to the psychiatric. Squad 108, 210 Northwestern Boulevard off Sunshine Drive. 5 below, Richmond Pass with psychiatric at 1870. Squad 135, cover 165, Lower Mountain Road and Occoquan Road.

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Lower Mountain Road and Occoquan Road, Slowbury Township for accident. 12135, covers 12165. Lower Mountain Road and Occoquan Road, Slowbury Township for accident at 18.

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Squadron 68, 503 Snowball Drive on Silver Bell Road, Middletown Patch of emergency transport, 1848.

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Medic 185, 1446 Gibson Road, off Galaxy Drive, top of the ridge, B Bravo 4. Seven Sam Township, an allergic reaction. 185, 1446 Gibson Road, off Galaxy Drive, top of the ridge, B Bravo 4. Seven Sam Township, an allergic reaction, 1950.

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